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4: Time for a check of traffic on 103.5 The Arrow. We are seeing some speeds improve, but it's still crowded and slow southbound I-15 from 53rd South through Draper, and again in Utah County from Lehigh to Linden. Northbound I-15 also seeing a slow ride in Utah County from Provo up to American Fork. More northbound I-15 slowdowns from 2100 South to the North Interchange. Westbound on the 21st South Freeway. Busy and slow. That's from I-15 to the West Belt and again 5600 West into Magna. At UTA, it's never just a ride from point A to point B. They move independence. They move purpose. They move memories. They move what matters. You plan your trip at RideUTA.com. From the KSL Traffic Center, I'm Ricky Meese on Utah's Classic Rock, 103.5 The Arrow.

Hey, what about the weekend weather for Memorial Day? Boy, I'll tell you what, it's looking great at this point. We're talking sunshine, a few clouds, no rain. Saturday, a high of 80, 85 on Sunday, 87 for Memorial Day Monday, as you listen to the Arrows Memorial Day 500 Countdown.

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0: The Arrows counting down the top 500 songs of all time with the Memorial Day 500. 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

0: Thanks to Wasatch Topsoil this May at 103.5. 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

down. 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

0: this is a little backstage moment. So oftentimes, Sam or myself will come up with something we want to talk about, but we won't tell the other because we want a genuine reaction.
1: Yeah, and like, I mean, it's no
0: and
1: secret.
0: Sam
1: I
0: can't act.
1: I can't. You know what? Is that like a bad thing, though, that I can't act and I can't tell a lie?
0: Oh, you can lie. You just can't act.
1: That's true.
0: So, I have written down and highlighted, are we real friends now?
1: I think we reached a milestone in our friendship.
0: You and I.
1: And I mean, like, by friendship, I mean, like, coworkers that are kind of forced to be friends and it forces you to be, like, friends. You know, like, there really is no option. Like, it's like I spend the most time with you out of anybody in my life. Like, you kind of just have to be friends.
0: You and I spend a very disproportionate
1: amount
0: of time
1: together. Or our lives
0: would
1: literally be so miserable if we, like, didn't slightly enjoy each other's company.
0: That's very true. So we are friends now.
1: Well, kind of, I think. We reached a new milestone. And this is like a me generational thing. Like, this is a Gen Z thing.
0: Shocker.
1: John started sending me reels.
0: Yeah, I did. I sent you some.
1: In my DMs. And that's like what friends do now.
0: Is
1: you
0: it?
1: Know?
0: Well, I just figured that was the easiest
1: friends?
0: Way to... Have I not told you about my 4th of July party?
1: That's true.
0: had to open that
1: one. But
0: wound.
1: No, like, I think...
0: Appreciate it.
1: That's like this whole thing where it's like... Like, you're really close when you, like, send each other funny reels or, like, TikToks or something like that. Like, so we just, like, we reached this new milestone in our friendship, and I don't know why, but I feel like you should have probably bought me flowers.
0: You haven't sent me anything. You have not reciprocated this friendship, so this is a one-sided
1: friendship.
0: This is
1: why I said we're almost friends. We're almost friends.
0: So I'm your friend, but you're not my friend? Or is it the other way around? You're my friend, but I'm not your friend.
1: Oh, look at the time. We need to play a song.
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4: 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You hear these songs. 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

0: being a babysitter terrifying?
1: I don't know either, because you guys, I'm one of six kids. Like, I'm a middle child. I basically raised myself and my siblings.
2: And you have a dog.
1: I was a nanny for a really long time. I nannied one of, like, the jazz player's kids.
3: Lori Pritchard from the KSL Newsroom. You hear a lot of terrifying news stories about babysitting gone wrong. Am I out of the weeds?
2: Yeah, I don't know.
1: Okay, you know what? Also, Auntie Sam is a crowd favorite, and your own child can attest to that.
3: That is very true. I would never leave her alone with you, but...
2: Oh, wow!
1: Okay, well, last night, I was babysitting my friend's two-year-old. I was like, oh, you guys go get dinner, whatever. I can totally watch your kid, because she, like, only likes me. And she was having kind of a hard week, so I was like, you know what? No problem. Go, like, play nine holes, do whatever. Also, nine holes takes 2.5 hours.
2: Yeah, did you not know that?
1: Okay, I really signed up for a little bit more than I thought. Okay, the next thing.
3: Again. Right?
1: It gets around 9:30, and I'm like, okay, put the kid to bed, right?
3: Okay.
1: No. No. This child, like, I was, like, so tired. This two-year-old was running laps around me. Mm-hmm. Laps.
2: Yeah, that's a two-year-old.
1: Is that what two-year-olds do?
2: Yeah.
3: Again, this is just proving my point, dude.
1: No, like, we had so much fun. Like, it was great. She ate her whole dinner. She didn't cry at all. She's even on day two of potty training. We had no accidents.
3: Nice.
2: Oh.
1: Okay, I'm sorry. That's a whole feat in and of itself. Like, I'm not a parent. I shouldn't know how to do that.
3: True, but...
1: I'm just saying, I'm a great babysitter.
3: Let's not oversell the great.
1: Okay, she ate her dinner, she didn't have an accident, and she seemed pretty happy and only mildly loaded up.
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2: 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I don't know. It's hard to know for sure. 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Like, I don't think I have a cold. But for some reason, I'm I've got the sexy voice is what I've got. Anyway, coming up, 6:10. 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So we'll have that for you coming up in just a minute. 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

0: right, your Disneyland keyword for 610 is, look it up, it is crown. C-R-O-W-N. As in, I wear a crown when I go to Disneyland. I can't explain why, but there is a castle. So when I'm walking around Sleeping Beauty Castle, you'll probably see me wearing a crown because I'm the king. That's what I do. So, hey, the arrow, who's this?
1: Good morning, it's Cal.
0: Good morning, Cat. Tell me something good.
1: Star Wars stuff's coming out tomorrow.
0: Yes, the new Mandalorian movie.
1: Yes, and the Yoda, the $200 Yoda.
0: Yeah, the Mandalorian and Grogu.
1: Yes, and if you go to Burger King and get the kids' meal, you'll get a little Yoda in that.
0: I could use that. I could use a little Yoda. Only his name is Grogu.
1: The kids' meal are great.
0: Yeah. His name's Grogu.
1: Yeah, I got the cookies, wafers, and they're blue.
0: Okay.
1: Yeah.
0: Thank you, Kat.
1: I'm on it.
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0: And this is why we do the bit.
1: Tell me something good.
0: Because there's bad news out there, man. So I want, like, because we're kind of all in the same boat, man. We all just, we want a little bit of a break in the morning from the bad news. So call us up. Every morning, dude, we do this. 575-1035. So if you're, like, out and about this afternoon and, like, something good happens, and you're like, oh, dude, I can't wait to tell Spence and Sam that tomorrow morning. That's what we want. 575-1035. Who's this?
2: Good morning, guys.
0: Good morning, Ed. Tell me something good.
2: Last day of school.
0: Today's the last day, huh?
2: Yeah, until next month. And I'll do summer school.
0: You'll be doing summer school. But for most of the kids, today is it, huh?
2: Today's it.
0: There you go. Hey, thanks, Ed.
2: Yeah, have a good day, guys.
0: You too, man.
2: Hey, everybody, have a safe day.

0: Felix call. All right, so the game goes like this. I ask you a question. You call me up at 575-1035. You give me an answer. It's pretty simple. If you be the first to do that, I will give you a killer prize. Up for grabs today, Season 2 Fallout. Available now on 4K Ultra DVD. It's got that Walton Goggins in it, man. I'd watch the show just for him. He's hilarious. But no, I love the game, love the movie, or love the show. So we're going to give out season 2 of that on DVD right now. This backyard activity causes the most neighbor complaints in the summer. People spending time outside all summer long. So this backyard activity causes the most neighbor complaints in the summer months. What is it? 575-1035. Call now.
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0: All right, here we go. 575-1035. The question was, this backyard activity causes the most neighbor complaints in the summer months. What is it? Who's this?
6: Jaeger.
0: Jaeger, what's going on, man? Where are you calling from?
6: Driving home from work.
0: All right.
7: What is it?
6: It's lawn darts.
0: It's not lawn darts. Oh, I love lawn darts. Hey, Diero, who's this?
8: This is Dan.
0: Hey, Dan.
9: What is it?
8: I think it's got to be pickleball.
0: It is not pickleball, but yeah, that can be noisy.
8: Oh.
0: So, 575-1035, this backyard activity causes the most neighbor complaints in the summer months. What is it? 575-1035, call there.

0: backyard activity causes the most neighbor complaints in the summer months? 575-1035. Who's this?
1: Hey, Smith and Sam. This is Grant.
0: Hey, Grant.
2: What is it?
1: It is cutting trees.
0: It is not cutting trees. Sorry, man. Hey, the arrow, who's this? I'm so upset.
3: Hey, it's David.
0: Hey, David.
4: What is it?
3: Is it a barbecue?
0: It's not a barbecue. Sorry. Though it is something that you could do at a barbecue. You would likely do at a barbecue. And it may involve singing.

0: So the question was, this backyard activity causes the most neighbor complaints in the summer. What is it? 575-1035. Who's this?
1: Steve.
2: Steve, what's up, man?
3: What is it?
1: It's the cornhole, man.
0: It's not cornhole. Sorry, dude. Hey, the arrow, who's this?
4: Hey, it's Tracy.
0: Hey, Tracy.
4: I think it's the backyard wedding.
0: Oh, yeah. Those drive people nuts, right? But no, sorry.
4: Oh, yeah.
0: Hey, the arrow, who's this?
5: Alan the Uber driver.
0: Alan the Uber driver.
6: What is it?
5: I'm going to say blasting the music too loud.
0: Oh, no, not blasting the music too loud. Sorry, man. Hey, the arrow, who's this?
7: Dave.
0: Hey, Dave.
3: What is it?
7: It's karaoke.
0: It is karaoke, Dave. That is correct. So, I mean, close. You could be doing karaoke at a wedding. So, please don't.
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6: 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Let's see. I-15's fine. Slowing on 215's westbound between 201 and I-80. Lake Point in Tooele County is a little rough getting on the freeway because the eternal construction... That will never end. It has to end at some point, right? I mean, they can't work on it forever. Coming up, we've got your Disneyland winner of the day. We'll announce today's winner at 7.

right, coming up at 7 o'clock, I promise I will have your Disneyland winner today. I'm not locked out of my email this morning, so I will have the name of our next Disneyland ticket winner. Already got it pulled up. We'll announce that at 7 o'clock. Right now, a little lowrider, Donnie.

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2: All right, so we have your Disneyland winner of today. This person who lives in Riverton, by the way. Yeah, I know. We give all of our prizes to people who live here in Utah. Crazy thought, right? Today we have Karen Record of Riverton, who is an Arrow listener right here in the state of Utah. Thank you very much. Karen Record of Riverton will be reaching out to you, letting you know that you have your Disneyland tickets. If you are not Karen, make sure you're listening at 710. We've got another keyword.

0: right, so we have your Disneyland keyword for 710. The way this works, in case you haven't figured this out by now, we give out a keyword every hour, which is good for an hour, and then it expires, right? So if you have your phone with you and you have the app, you can enter these in one by one. You get like 12 shots per day. Is that right? 1, 2, 3, 4, 5, 6. Yeah, about 12, I think, because we do this till 510. So whatever that is, I'm not good at math. Knight is your keyword. K-N-I-G-H-T. K-N-I-G-H-T. You could also enter this in on the Arrow website, 1035thearrow.com. A new sense of pride and honor.
1: A new sense of pride and honor.
0: I was entrusted with a responsibility, a great responsibility. Thank you very much.
1: I would like to say we were.
0: No, you weren't
1: this.
0: There.
1: I wasn't?
0: No, you weren't there.
1: What happened?
0: This was, I was at my daughter's dance recital the other night, and somehow I got put in charge of the door, making sure that people had bought their tickets.
1: How much did you make at the door?
0: I mean, that's another conversation. But see, people had to pay on like the Venmo, or they had to have a stamp on their hand to get in. And suddenly, I don't know how I got there. I was just standing by the door waiting, right?
1: And then everyone and started showing
0: people
1: you your
0: just
1: ticket.
0: Started showing me their Venmo. So I'm like, apparently I'm an authority figure. Yeah.
1: Or yep. They would believe that you'd be a door guy. At 47.
0: Okay, I see where
1: at
0: I see
1: a
0: where
1: child's dance.
0: I see where you're going with this.
1: I think they thought
0: I am not going to let you dim my candle just to make your candle brighter, Sam. That's right.
1: What's
0: my candle's burning bright today, and you're not gonna take that away from me.
1: I mean, not to like push you when you're down, but also like you referencing candles makes you also sound old.
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1: Very, very, very, very hard.
0: Hey, the arrow, who's this?
2: Janelle.
0: Janelle?
2: Cottonwood Heights.
0: Janelle's in Cottonwood Heights. You ready to take on the challenge today, Janelle?
2: Sure.
0: All right, let's do it. 30 seconds on the clock. This is song number one.
2: Oh my goodness. Foo Fighters.
0: Foo Fighters. What song is it?
2: I can't think of the title.
0: You can always say pass.
2: Everlong? Is
0: Everlong.
2: It Everlong?
0: You got it. All right, that's one. You want
2: paradise. But someday you... Cold as ice.
0: There you go. That's two.
2: Guns N' Roses, Sweet Child of Mine.
0: There you go. All right, you've got three. Janelle, you are well on your way.
2: How many do I have to get?
0: Five. Home on the
2: highway. Burning for Love?
0: Burning for You. That's close enough. All right, Janelle.
2: Burning for You?
0: You need one more. All you need is one more, and you've got this, but you've only got 2 seconds. Are you ready? Here we go. Come on, Janelle!
2: Oh, my God.
0: Come on, Janelle! That one sounded kind of messed up, right?
2: I'm sorry.
0: Did that one sound a little...
1: Just a teensy.
0: You know what? We're going to... I think we played two songs at the same time on that one.
1: Operator error.
0: Janelle, congratulations!
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0: All right, let's get a look at traffic brought to you by UTA. Traffic's tough. Let's see. Hang on. It's never just a ride from point A to point B. They move independence, purpose, and memories. They move what matters. You plan your trip at UTA.com. Crash on southbound I-15 on the off-ramp for University Parkway in Orem. That's on the left shoulder. It's out of traffic, but still people want to see it, so they're slowing down. Disabled vehicle on 201 as you're approaching 215. That is causing some delays in that area, which that area is

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1: Hello.
0: How are you today?
1: I'm great.
0: So how is, do you get along with your neighbors?
1: Yes. Oh, my gosh. Yeah. Yes. Lynn, I love you, Lynn.
0: Okay. Yes. That's good because I get along with most of my neighbors.
1: Mm-hmm.
0: But there is one guy on my street that I'm not sure about.
1: Oh, are you going to publicly talk about this?
0: Well, I don't. I've never met him.
1: Oh, okay. So that guy.
0: That guy. I've never met him.
1: Mm-hmm.
0: I've seen him when I'm out walking the dog. But here's my problem.
1: What?
0: And you're gonna think, man, John is shallow. As if you don't think that already.
1: Okay, thank you.
0: He still has the skeleton, the big 12-foot skeleton from Home Depot.
1: Yes.
0: He still has that in his yard.
1: Mm-hmm.
0: Okay. Now, I get when people like leave it up all year and then they change, like they dress it up. They
1: right, put like a leprechaun hat on. Right, like I saw a Santa hat on one of them.
0: Or like one guy in a couple of streets over, he put bunny ears on it for Easter.
1: I love that.
0: See, I'm all about that. But this skeleton still has a Santa hat.
1: Oh.
0: So, dude, your overlay of your old Halloween decoration,
1: yep.
0: It's you're now 6 months past the expiration date on that.
1: Yeah, take it down.
0: I'm totally judging you.
1: Mm-hmm. I would agree.
0: Should I write him a note?
1: Sure. Just don't put your name.

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2: So I told this to Sam the other day. I had a weird moment at a dance recital where one of the children dancing was the child of a couple that I had DJ'd their school prom.
3: No.
2: Can you believe how old that would make me feel?
3: Right.
2: Have you ever had one of those moments?
3: I have not.
2: Because you and I are about the same age.
3: I have not. I have not.
2: You're lucky.
3: I don't get myself in those situations.
2: You
3: though.
2: Look younger than I do. That's probably.
3: That's nice of you.
2: But then, as if that's not bad enough, I find out that the dad is a doctor. So not only has they been married, had a child, this guy has gone to college.
3: Medical school,
2: and is now a practicing doctor. And I DJ'd his high school prom.
3: Honey, you're still DJ.
2: And my life has not changed at all.
3: It's okay.
2: Have I become boring and predictable?
3: No, never, never.
2: Do you? You don't have those moments? Is that just me?
3: Okay, let me tell you the truth.
2: Okay.
3: I have those moments every day sitting next to Matt Johnson. He's so much younger than me. I mean, we were talking about Star Wars Episode 5, Empire Strikes Back.
2: Right.
3: I saw that in the movie theater.
2: Oh, wow.
3: See,
2: there you go.
3: That's how old I am. He looked at me like I was from Mars.

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16: 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Cool? All right. Let's see. Crash southbound I-15 at American Fork just after the Main Street exit. So delays are into Lehigh right now. Everybody else, looks like you've got typical delays on northbound I-15. Highway 89, you got some slowdowns. State Route 193 to Harrison Boulevard, Lake Point, all backed up due to

0: So Lori Pritchard is here. Welcome.
1: Hi.
0: From the
1: Thank
0: KSL
1: you.
0: Newsroom. I'm wondering if you can help me convince Sharon of something.
1: I will try.
0: Because my lovely wife, poor Sharon, is the voice of reason in the Smith
1: yes,
0: house.
1: Yes, we all know this.
0: I want to have a yard sale.
1: And she doesn't want
0: and
1: to have one?
0: And she's like, no, absolutely not.
1: Why?
0: I don't know. Because I buy all sorts of weird crap and bring it home. And she's like, nobody's going to want the stuff that you want to sell. So like this grandfather clock that I bought. I bought a grandfather clock that's broken. But I was going to paint it and make it look like the clock in the Haunted Mansion at Disneyland.
1: Have you done this yet?
0: No. No, it's been in my garage for 2 years.
1: Okay.
0: But here's my idea, right? I could sell the clock for $20 or give me $100 and you can watch me throw it off the roof.
1: Oh, that's pretty awesome.
0: Don't you think somebody would pay that?
1: I would think so.
0: That's an easy moneymaker right there.
1: Right.
0: I don't know how I'd get it up there. I'd probably have to like put it on my back and hike it up like that.
1: Do you have access to fire truck ladders?
0: That's a good point.
1: I know they're not supposed to be used for that.
0: Haul it up there like a Sherpa on Mount Everest.
1: Right.
0: So, but give me $100 and I'll throw a clock off the roof.
1: Okay.
0: You'd pay that.
1: Yeah, I would.
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0: Okay, so weather today. High of 68, we'll be at 72 tomorrow. Over your Memorial Day weekend, should be highs near 90, like 85, 87. Rain today, but then the rest of the week, it should be nice and clear.

0: Actually, Lori Pritchard may be a perfect one to run this by.
1: Okay.
0: Okay, yes. So my neighbor and I were talking yesterday, mm-hmm. and I found out that he has this weird sense of dread about starting new things, beginnings.
1: Okay.
0: Right? Mm-hmm. And so I thought, because we were talking about, you know, summer and school ending and my kid going to a new school next year, and I thought that's what he was talking about, and it was no. He's talking about, like, a new roll of scotch tape or a new roll of toilet paper or opening a package of any kind.
1: So that must be a real phobia.
0: It would have to be, yeah, right?
1: Absolutely.
0: So do you have any weird phobias like that?
1: Mine aren't weird. They're pretty standard.
0: Okay.
1: A fear of heights, fear of robots.
0: Yeah, you do have a weird fear of robots. That is a weird one.
1: Keep the robots away from me.
0: What if it's a robot opening a new package?
1: I don't care.
0: Or unrolling a new roll of scotch tape.
1: Terrifying.
0: See, he could get a robot to open the package for him, solve all of his problems, but then that creates a nightmare for you.
1: Right. Have a complete meltdown.
0: You see the problem I'm dealing with? Next thing you know, you've got Skynet taking over.

0: John Smith.
1: You're an embarrassment to nature. Do you know that?
0: Sam.
2: A little self-centered and a little apt to push people around.
0: Smith and Sam. 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
2: 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Anyway, enter that in on the KSL, or the Aero app. You want to enter that in. Get that, if you don't have the Aero app on your phone, have that pulled up. That way, no matter where you're at, if you're at work or you're doing whatever, you just pull it out. When you hear us mention the keyword, put that in on the Aero app. You get it all done, right? Or if you're sitting at work and you've got the computer in front of you, you can go to the Aero website, enter these in every hour, and you get a chance to win every single hour. The more of these you enter, the better your shot is.
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Can we go back to COVID just for like the office so that I'm the only one here? I don't know how to be around people.

0: right, so it's May, and everybody's talking about Star Wars because the new Mandalorian movie is coming out. Mandalorian and Grogu comes out tomorrow. I think a lot of people are doing, like, the midnight showings. Do people still do midnight showings on Fridays? I don't know. Obviously, that used to be a thing. So, in honor of that, going to be talking about 1977 on your 10 at 10 coming up next.
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1: Thank you.
2: Yeah, 1977, man. So, Star Wars is all the rage right now, once again, because as they are usually released over the Memorial Day holiday, there's a new Star Wars movie coming out tomorrow. Probably tonight, actually. I was probably doing like a midnight show. Mandalorian and Grogu. But 1977, that was the original Star Wars. The first one. Luke Skywalker. So, here's the thing. If you were to start Star Wars right now, you can get through all 9 movies in the saga before you go see this one tomorrow morning. But you have to start, like, right now. And, you know, maybe take some extra time to watch all 3 seasons of The Mandalorian. You know what? Just take the day off. Listen to the 10 of 10. And then start Star Wars. That's what you should be doing. 1977, man. It was the year we got this one from Boston. Peace of mind. It's on the Arrow.

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That is your keyword for 10-10. 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

0: 10 great songs from one great year. 1977.
1: Summer Juice is orange juice from Florida. I'm Anita Bryant.
2: The nation's gays suffered a setback when residents of Miami voted down a proposed law which would have made it illegal to discriminate against homosexuals in housing, employment, and public accommodations. 77. In mid-season, manager Billy Martin tried to take a punch at Jackson for not hustling. But Martin was mighty happy to have Reggie's bat in the World Series against the Los Angeles Dodgers. The Yanks won the series in six games.
0: This is 10 at 10 on the Arrow.

0: This is 10 at 10 on the Arrow.
1: When I saw the credits come up and it said written and directed by Steven Spielberg, I'd forgotten. I think you mentioned in New York that you had written this story, that this was your story.
2: Right.
1: Where did this come from?
3: Close Encounters came from my imagination, but my imagination stimulated by a lot of factual research.
1: Do you believe in UFOs?
3: I'm a want-to-believer. I'm really anxious to have an experience myself so I can come on a show like yours and say I believe in UFOs, and I'll tell you why. But the problem is I can't tell you why, so I shouldn't tell you I believe in UFOs.
4: Have you recently had a close encounter? Close encounter with something very unusual.
5: Where are you people?
0: It's 1977.
6: We need answers from you.
0: On the Arrows, 10 at 10.

0: that, my friends, is how we did it in 1977. Andy Farnsworth, back together again. Look at you, man.
1: Thanks, John.
0: Talking to the end. There it is. Talking about 1977. Okay. Obviously, Mandalorian Grogu coming out this weekend.
1: Yes.
0: Have you seen it?
1: I have.
0: Can you talk about it?
1: I can if
0: is
1: you
0: it,
1: want.
0: Is it just a, give me a 3-word review? Is it good?
1: A 3-word review.
0: Yeah,
1: is it
0: three
1: good?
0: Words. Is it good?
1: I would say fun. Deep cuts.
0: Ooh, I like that.
1: I can't say more without more words, but there's deep cuts for people who are big Star Wars fans without calling too much attention to them. And it's fun. I mean, there were kids laughing in the theater. Other than the 47 people that walked in front of me during the screening to get out to use the bathroom or something, that drove me nuts, but...
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Hi, it's Cece checking in for Sue today. Hope you're having a great Thursday. So you want some Disneyland tickets? I've got a keyword coming up for you in just a few minutes. So don't go anywhere.

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getting ready for a really nice long weekend weather-wise. Today we're going to be at 68, and then it's warming up. Nice. 72 tomorrow, 81 Saturday, 85 Sunday, and for Monday, looks like 87.

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So if you're sticking around this Memorial Day, fun thing you can do is go check out some Bees baseball. They're in town all weekend until Sunday, and then they're headed out of town. 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

So Disney making more changes. They're always making changes. They're always improving the park. But did you hear that they're going to be taking down the Toy Story parking lot? They're going to make way for a massive outdoor shopping and dining district. Hey, your keyword coming up soon. Stick around.

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So today is National Memo Day. It's also National Strawberries and Cream Day. So if you haven't got the memo, I'm giving it to you right now. Go get some strawberries and cream. It's so good.

So not incredibly warm today, but not bad. Our forecast is calling for a nice little warming trend through the holiday, so that's good. Today, 68, partly cloudy, 72 tomorrow. We're going to be 87 by Memorial Day Monday.

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to take a little trip to Disneyland? Well, I might be able to help you out with that. I've got a Disneyland keyword that's coming up here in just a few minutes. Could win you some tickets to go to Disneyland to celebrate their 70th anniversary this year. It's coming up soon. Stay right there.

0: Disneyland a day is quickly coming to a close, so you want to get every keyword you can so that you can win. So your keyword for this hour is clapping. 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Get you into that grand prize drawing, which will be given away on Tuesday. That includes a stay at one of the hotels of the Disneyland Resort. So again, your keyword this hour is clapping. Stick around next hour. Got another keyword for you. 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

tomorrow, of course. Memorial Day, it's going to be nice. Our forecast calling for, today's 68, but it's going to warm up as the days go by. 72 Friday, 81 on Saturday.

0: 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CCN for Sue today. Hope you're having a great Thursday. Have you checked out Smith & Sam Studio Cam yet? 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So if you go to YouTube, just search 103.5 The Arrow. 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Now, while you're there, we also have every episode of Cool Stuff in Utah that if you haven't seen or haven't seen for a while, go look at it again, because we do have some really cool stuff here in Utah. 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

0: Hey, time for another Disney keyword. 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Steve Owen for Salazar. 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

0: Queen to put the wraps on 60 minutes of nonstop music, the free ride on the Arrow. Hey, it's Steve Owen for Salazar. Got another Disney keyword. The last few remaining Disney keywords today and tomorrow. Then we draw for the grand prize with Smith and Sam tomorrow morning. Here's this hour's keyword, Stardust. Once again, this hour's keyword, Stardust. 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
15: UDOT Construction Alert. Plan for heavy holiday traffic this Memorial Day weekend. Delays up to 90 minutes are expected on US 6 and Spanish Fork Canyon, with delays of up to 30 minutes on routes to St. George and Bear Lake.
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Gin Blossoms on the Arrow. Steve-O in for Salazar. Busy Travelers Weekend. Yes, it is. Salt Lake City International Airport says 100,000 passengers could be coming and going through the airport this weekend.

0: Alice in Chains on the Arrow, Utah's classic rock, 103.5. It's Steve-O in for Salazar this afternoon. Just a reminder, May is National Military Appreciation Month, and the Arrow and Wasatch Topsoil have teamed up to honor the heroes who have answered the call and continue to inspire us by wearing the uniform, those who have signed the blank check and defended freedom around the world. 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And they could be our honored guest during Arrowfest coming up in August. So get them into us. 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

0: Just a few chances left to get in to win those Disney tickets. 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
11: 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Plan for heavy holiday traffic this Memorial Day weekend. Delays up to 90 minutes are expected on US 6 and Spanish Fork Canyon, with delays of up to 30 minutes on routes to St. George and Bear Lake.
12: Time for a check of traffic on 103.5 The Arrow. Emergency traffic northbound Highway 89 from Layton up to the I-84 junction. Several miles of solid slowdowns. Also, heavy and slow northbound I-15 in Davis County going from Kaysville all the way to Riverdale. Big delays southbound I-15 starting right about Beck Street and continuing to the I-80-201 junction. More delays southbound I-15, 45th South Murray to the point of the mountain. And in Utah County, southbound I-15, filling in, slowing down 2100 North Lehigh through Linden. From the KSL Traffic Center, I'm Ricky Meese on Utah's Classic Rock 103.5 The Arrow.

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Talking sunshine, 81 Saturday, 85 Sunday. Memorial Day, 87, as you listen to the Arrows Memorial Day 500 countdown.

I think everybody and their dog's going to be traveling on the roads this Memorial Day weekend, so get an early start. UDOT says you're going to start seeing delays tomorrow from 10 to 9 p.m. on several Utah roads from Logan to Spanish Fork.

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10: UDOT Construction Alert. Plan for heavy holiday traffic this Memorial Day weekend. Delays up to 90 minutes are expected on US 6 and Spanish Fork Canyon, with delays of up to 30 minutes on routes to St. George and Bear Lake.
11: Time for a check of traffic on 103.5 The Arrow. We do have emergency traffic that continues on northbound Highway 89. Delays for everyone trying to go northbound from Oak Hills Drive up to the I-84 junction. And then southbound is also slow from Skyline Drive into the Uinta South Weber area. We're also seeing delays northbound I-15, Kaysville to Riverdale, and southbound I-15 from the North Interchange all the way on around the point of the mountain and into Utah County. Westbound on the 21st South Freeway, slow from I-15 to the West Belt. At UTA, they move your early mornings, your long days, your big plans. They move purpose. They move you. Plan your trip at RideUTA.com. From the KSL Traffic Center, I'm Ricky Meese on Utah's Classic Rock 103.5 The Arrow.